So where are you at? Are you ready to stop trying and start trusting? Jesus lived on your behalf. He died in your place, and he rose to give you new life. You can believe on Jesus right now.

nothing my new hand. 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I wanna dash as dirty, a life fully spent, weathered and scarred from all the life that I lived. The times that we go out of our way to paint beautiful blue over somebody's grave when we stopped.

before their time. Why, God, do people fall apart? A promise and a ring becomes a broken thing.